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1: 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My nigga Don Zelly. My niggas INATL. I see y'all niggas, man. With me, stop fucking. All my niggas is Springs banging, 3-6 playing, OBP repping, I'm Zoe Sardina smanging. That Venice starter coat got a nigga looking ancient, not a cent I'll be saving, choose presents over nurse outfit. Belladonna treating me like a patient, Pornhub reenactments on our vacations. Just got enough racks to buy the house party out, but I ain't Drake, I ain't about to be flying no bitches out. We doing photo shoots to show the world what we about. You trying to Photoshop box logos over your mouth. Season of the witch, I let the Voldemort enemy fuck all you new rappers and Beyonce pregnancy. Cup of flood water straight from Hurricane Irene. Full body suit, BDIT, fuck Supreme. Yeah, y'all watch the throne while I safeguard the coffin on the throne. Touch your pussy like I'm Boston Team Rocket. Can I live? Can all you niggas die? Can I pull a trigger tray? Cause I know all you niggas pie. You little bitch, if I die today, remember me like Perfect Cell. Me and your bitch swapping gene pools, working cells. Now that's gangster. You can't stand me living Florida. Ain't been to one club in Miami. Bitch, I got a Lexus, a nigga don't even drive. I'm parked up, my girl ass is like the handicap sign. Still stunting, nigga. You don't want a nigga click full of pretty bitches. Ho, I got 100 niggas. Straighter than straight. I know you fools ain't gunning, boy. It's a cold world, but it be hot up in the summer, boy. So I keep your bitch in that tube top. From American Apparel, boy, it's nothing. Step back from the game to watch a competition plummet. South niggas spin and watch shit like I'm pumped. Feeling like Yogi bearing all his death at her. Tell her how my ex broke my heart to get sex out her. What if I made a cliche punchline about how loud my weed is, man? I bet you go deaf after pussy. You hear another song from one of these dudes. All them pussy ass rappers with the star tattoo. All you VMA niggas never come to my channel. You got horses on your drawers, nigga, mine got duck camo. 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
0: Eater.
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0: 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I look like Moon. 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
1: Young Bass gotta had that bitch going.
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1: niggas fuck with me. Wait, fuck with me. Pretty boy, nigga, eating pussy like it's shrimp. Young Bass got a fucking with that 50.
0: $100 million.
1: Them hoes wanna get with me. I'ma eat a ass. 50 in the cash.
0: Damn.
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0: Damn.
1: 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I'ma eat a ass.
0: Damn.
1: 50 in the cash.
0: Yeah.
1: Cash in the stash.
0: I'm happy.
1: Stash. Whole haul ass.
0: I'm happy.
1: I'ma eat a ass.
0: Yes.
1: 50 in the cash.
0: Bitch, I'll pay for that.
1: Bitch
0: cash.
1: In the stash.
0: It ain't
1: in the stash. Whole haul last.
0: 30 G's on the ass.
1: Eat the ass.
0: 20 G's on the head.
1: In the cash.
0: In the cash.
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0: 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I only like the dookie. Fucking with Black. 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
0: 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I still eat a booty.
1: Scrumptious.
0: 5100. Damn. They, you know.
1: Tasty.
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1: Tasty.
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1: Yummy.
2: Her booty's so nutritious.
1: Scrumptious.
2: Yummy.
0: Bass freestyle, bitch. Bass good. Booty.
1: Damn.
0: 50 in suit.
1: Damn.
0: She looks so good.
1: Girl, lift that ass.
2: Damn. Okay, girl.
0: I'ma eat a. Damn. I'ma eat a booty.
1: Bass good. Damn.
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1: Swag.
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1: Damn.
0: 50 grand show. I'ma tell you what it's
1: good.
0: Bass
1: good. Yummy.
0: $30,000. I'ma pay for the pussy. Pay for the head game and then I ate the booty. Yes.
2: Booty. It's all for my
0: booty.
2: Booty.
0: You know, this is for the lesbians
2: booty
0: that be eating
2: booty
0: ass.
2: Booty.
0: Straight up. You feel me? For them females, you know what to do. Mm-mm.

0: Yeah, I'm talking about that money, nigga. Yeah, we are drugging up, you know, everything. PYT mixtape. You know, just that bass shit. Yes. Yeah. We starting these niggas' heads and on they neck, you know what I mean? We ain't playing with them. I'm talking about just that PYT mixtape, boy. Yeah. It's Lil B, yeah. Yeah. Yeah, it's your boy Lil B. My niggas popping guns with the lead work, brand new AK. You gon' need a sweatshirt. Put you on the news, bitch, with your favorite network. G-Flow flights, you know about my net worth. Pussy ass niggas don't scare me. Dare me, I'm riding with the rock. You would think I'm Memphis Bleak. PYT mixtape, nigga. Still sip syrup, long strokes in the river. I might just serve you, take you to the ghetto. Slide up like hello. Can't talk now, this is not in my schedule. You feel me? Them boy talk about me, but they not on my level. I'm trying to get it in with my skyline bezel. Sitting at the loft with my mind on cheddar. Niggas try to plot, it's Def Jam Vendetta. I'm going all out, hammers like Terminator. San Francisco 49er, and I'm an Oakland Raider. You feel me?
1: Yes.
0: Bitch, I'm seeing paper. Fake people out here smile with the devil's grin. Nigga got traumatized. How the fuck you gon' win? Niggas say I never seen, but I don't believe them, no. Niggas can't say I'm not from my city, though. Last thing on my mind, hood game, small time. Niggas getting locked up out here for selling dimes. Say he got a manager, but he out here selling dimes. Most niggas selling dreams. Nigga, I can't waste my time. A lot of niggas still young, real old, trying to stay up on top like a nympho. Dang. 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I'm coming Dang. With that info. The guns that I tote make cowboys jealous. Got the same line that I had forever. Yeah. Pussy nigga. PYT mixtape, you know, it's your boy Lil B. Pretty unthug shit. I'm still thugging out, you feel me? And that's how we feel about it. That's how we feel about this shit. You feel me? Like I said, PYT, Pretty Young Thug mixtape. Ain't nobody fucking with Lil B. Ross and rap. You know, Ross rapper alive. Thug the fuck out, bitch. PYT mixtape. Welcome to this shit. You know, welcome to the board. You feel me? Shouts out to Philadelphia, shouts out to Virginia. What it do, VA? Yeah. Shouts out Miami, the whole nine. Milwaukee, what it do? Shouts out Ohio, what it do? Shouts out Kansas, you feel me? Shouts out Nebraska. I'm still thugging, nigga. Like I said, PYT mixtape, nigga. Pretty Young Thug. It's your boy Lil B.

Yeah, oh.

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0: Yeah.
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0: What up, Metro?
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0: 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Cause the affiliates put on a damn good show. Gangsta Grills, you bastards.
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You can't keep 88 Save 45. The Philly.

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0: rings, niggas the lead burst. 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Got a stolen car, I'm just riding down the one way. Listening to music, him in the shot boosting. Will you ever leave the game? Bitch, are you stupid? 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
0: Fuck them.
1: I'ma keep it real.
0: I said they couldn't count when his moms put him out. I was there in the drought. Niggas faking on me. I was in, you was out. 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
1: Fuck
0: niggas be faking. One thing that I learned, niggas gon' watch you. 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
0: Bro. 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
0: with a baseball team. With a bad man looking like Brad Pitt.
1: Mad man looking like Brad Pitt. 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What? 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

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RIP DJ Scoop, you know I'm based all day. 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

Man, I go and switch out my flow. Drugs all on the stove. Bags filled with a glow. Leaves falling down slow. I pick the frost and I'm froze. No new friends and no new clones. 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Still posted up by the stove. 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

Yeah, and you got your head right on your shoulders. 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And I set my account up out in Florence, cause all my furniture and storage, I'm throwing money on a Yaris, but I don't speak that Guala, so can't pronounce her last name. Yesterday was my last day. Bing. 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
0: Yeah. Lowe's.
1: Low, low.
0: Lowe's.
1: Low, low, low.
0: Free Gucci.
1: Gucci. 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

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I think that I'm finally losing my mind. 'Cause I can't stop sitting here doing these lines. My mama said, boy, you must be out your mind, yeah. I see you in here on your grind, but you only get older and time don't go backwards. So what job's what you should go find, yeah. But mama, anxiety's finally getting better. And she said, that's fine, but I can't have you here just taking up space like your dad did back when you was nine, yeah. But mom, please just give me some time. I swear to God, we gon' be fine. I swear to God, one day I'll buy you a car and myself the best house I can find. I swear to God, I'll prove him wrong. I know you believe in me, so I'll prove you right.

And mom, see, I know that there's tons on your mind, yeah. You seem to forget about mine, yeah. I'll admit I don't wanna talk about them, I'd rather look at pictures of Violet. But mom, I just need to confide and say what's here up on my mind and tell you about all of the shit that's been going on. Please, can you just give me 5, yeah? Starting out, the girl I love is back here, and I think she gon' stay in my life, yeah. It's hard cause I love her so much, but it's rough at the moment, I can't make her mind, yeah. And plus I'm in love with her mindset. It's crazy cause she's doing so much better than me. Like, how the hell did I find that? Yeah. And Johnny's been down in these bottles again, and I don't think that I can stop him again. Cause every time he go out partying, saying he's done, he find beer and it start up again. And mom, now I feel like a loser. This girl, I cannot ever lose her. And John find a bottle and choose her. And I don't know just what to do. But then

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Bass Freestyle.

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Finish him, Zell. 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

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This Metal Gear silent. 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I'm Metal Gear Solid.

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0: All right, there's one more guy we gotta talk about. 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
1: I like Sean Kemp, he's a nice kid. 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
1: bitch,
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0: in the block,
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0: you already know, man. 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
1: base.
0: 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Fuck
1: now,
0: you real
1: bitch,
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0: nigga.
1: Live
0: little
1: for the
0: B and niggas motherfucker. 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
1: Pass the base.
0: I got love for North Memphis. 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

0: 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Yeah. I take 20 losses, yeah, man, and 500 wins.
1: Bass guy.
0: Bitch. You already know, man. This shit boy OB, man. I'm Tiny Pants everything.
1: You know what it is.
0: What do you niggas want, man? I know what it is, man. I got the plan. Motherfucking plan, the motherfucking masterman. I had this shit.

0: 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And I with it. You love know what I mean? The bass.
1: I'm talking about this that real shit. Bitch. 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
0: I live for the bass.
1: I got bitches,
0: and I love
1: man. You already
0: the
1: know,
0: bass.
1: Man. 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
0: I need
1: bass got
0: the bass
1: me.
0: Now, bitch.
1: Bitch, my
0: pass
1: man.
0: The bass.
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0: I live for the bass. And I love the bass.
1: This
0: I need the bass now, bitch. Pass the bass. 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
0: Call me right back.
1: What?

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Auto car specials, we look like the Martians. 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
1: DJ Spins,
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1: 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I'm at Mardi Gras. 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Tip drill all my dogs. 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All my niggas going dumb, have a swag. All these bitches want that back. All these hoes wanna fuck this swag. All these hoes just want that back. Me and my niggas about here on the swag. 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All my niggas got a bag. All my niggas got a bag. All my niggas got a bag. And then every day, all them bitches, they want that swag. 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Bitch want the bag, but we got the swag. Bitch want the bag, we got the swag. 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Swag, swag.

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1: Yo, one time again, this my first sample beat. 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Christmas mixtape, have a merry based Christmas. Thank you for this lovely gift, your gracious heart, work of art, Mozart, where do I start? The Christmas tree is turned apart, the team needs the motivation, I think of you, with fondness and present forever. 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I wanna tell you more throughout the song. 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I'm tired as hell from the false dreams. 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Time to have a dream. Yeah, turn to the king on Christmas Eve.
2: Yo, yo,
3: yo,
2: what
3: the hell?
2: Hey man, you heard that shit? You heard that?
3: Why the fuck is Lil B making a Christmas tape?
2: Man, I don't know. I don't know. Oh, hey, hit this, man. What the
3: you
2: hell?
3: You hear this shit?
2: Yeah, man.
3: Why
2: I hear
3: the
2: it.
3: Fuck is
2: I hear
3: Lil B? Yo, merry fucking Christmas, okay?
2: Yeah, yeah, right.
3: Merry
2: yeah,
3: Christmas.
2: Right. Yeah, right. I don't believe that.
3: Yeah. I said it.
2: I don't believe that. You don't like Lil B. You told me you don't like his mixtapes. You told me that. I don't believe it.

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0: It's some of the realest with no money. 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
0: 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Yeah. 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Shout out to the bass guy.
1: Waterfront.
0: On the beat.
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0: 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Bass World Studios. 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
0: You know, I got my trees lit up. 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

White House, White House, White Swag, White House, White Swag, White House, White House, White Swag, White Swag, White Swag, White House, White House, White.

Go get the secret map. We need to find the base guy. Where's little B at? I hear he hangs out in Berkeley. I hear he hangs out in San Francisco. We need to find a sighting of the base guy. We will travel around the world to make contact. Take a picture with little B, get a signature, and show our respects. I gotta meet the base guy, I gotta find him. I heard he was walking around Berkeley living like a lion. The townspeople treat him like he's a walking giant. I got a secret map, we gotta go and find him. Get the boat, and then we take a trip. Berkeley, California is the destination. This could be a long journey, so stay patient. The goal is to meet Lil B so we can stop waiting. I got red-based items, you gotta go and find them. I only want more, what's in the store? This voyage will be the most important. You ain't gotta tell me twice, we know who's going. I'ma leave the door open. I swear, it's really close to me. This really close to Berkeley and Oakland.

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0: 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I seen many men. Mothers, children,
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0: I seen the fall.

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1: 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I told them cold in the weather so we could get got. 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And I remember December when you was tucked in place. 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
0: I killed what I mean? Hip hop.
1: You buzzing on the net right now.
0: I killed hip hop.
1: You got their attention. Keep their attention.
0: I killed hip hop.
1: You know what I'm saying? Get you a good lawyer. Get your publicist.
0: I killed hip hop.
1: If you could get your masters, get them. Hold on to that.
0: I killed hip hop.
1: Know what I mean? 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
0: I killed hip hop.
1: It's all about that paper.

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Do it like that. Do it like that, bitch. Do it like that. Do it like that. Like that. Do it like that, bitch. Do it like that. Do it like that, bitch. Do it like that. Do it like that, bitch. Do it like that. Do it like that. Like that.

Do it like that, bitch. Do it like that. Do it like that. Do it like that, bitch. Do it like that. Do it like that, bitch. Do it like that. Do it like that, bitch. Do it like that. Like that, bitch. Like that. Do it like that, bitch. Do it like that. Do it like that, bitch. Do it like that.

0: 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I need an Indian girl, like, what's up? 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Fuck that. Hey, girl, I got a proposition for you. You need to come work, girl, you should come work for me. I said, you should come work for me.
1: Okay. Do it like that, bitch, do it like that. Do it like that, bitch, do it like that. Do it like that, bitch, do it like that. Do it like that, like that. Do it like that, bitch, do it like that. Do it like that, bitch, do it like that. Do it like that, bitch, do it like that. Do it like that.

Yeah. You little bitch ass nigga steady speaking up on the low. If these project walls could talk, they'll be just like 03. Yeah, 03.

0: I heard that dreams are illegal to get you. But I am dreaming.
1: Don't you know that dreams are illegal to get you?
0: I heard that dreams are illegal, but
1: I am dreaming.
0: Don't you know that dreams are illegal to get you? Don't you know that dreams are illegal in the ghetto?

0: meditating. The body's still living, but the spirits were taking reality.
1: Let's get some ice cream.
2: No, Dad, I don't care about ice cream right now. What are we gonna do?
1: It'll be all right, George. It'll work out. It always does. I'm gonna find another job. Look, George, this is the way it goes. Sometimes you're flush and sometimes you're back. And when you're up, it's never as good as it seems. And when you're down, you never think you're gonna be up again. Life goes on. Remember that. Money isn't real, George. Doesn't matter. 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

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I co-sign myself, cause I live by the G-code. Turn to the base world, ready for the new chapter. It's like twisted metal, we ride around with auto choppers. Playing with the bitch mob, bitch, you better call a doctor. Seeing things long range, chop with the long aim. Hit him across the field like I was sitting at a ball game. You are a faker. That's where they all came. 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I don't know about you, but I keep going section. 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That was my letter before I take the chair. Letter before the chair.

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1: Social self-obsessive species, everything is peachy. Having cyber interactions, get erections from the TV. Vocal bad opinions, bad elections up in DC. With the total lack of knowledge, rope around your neck was easy. Chemical complaint, deformity machine. Skin eraser, lost creator, poison that you breathe. Traitor, parasite, seen him fill it, golden boy. Seen him with a soy product, wrote the village voice about it. Tell me conclusions of stories I ain't got time for. Situations with the information missing, misinformed. We seen the same rain through separate systems, different storms. We stacking bodies up in boxes in a distant war. I eat my vegetables, I like the broccoli. What is more fictitious, the gods or you and I? You need the court's admission, you think the cops comply? I don't acknowledge systems, I never found it wise. I wasn't born to just support the shit that's palpable. I don't see Earth as disproportionately valuable. If there's a god, I'm sure his name is unpronounceable. If there's a hell, I'm sure we'll all be held accountable. I drew a portrait of Abraxas on a napkin. Sex has never given me an ounce of satisfaction. Life throws a lot of questions, but I never ask them. Facts are human arrogance, we barely know a fraction. We barely know a fraction.
0: This is the way the world ends.
1: We barely know a fraction.
0: This is the way the world ends.
1: Facts of human arrogance. We barely know a fraction.
2: I don't know anything.
1: We barely know a fraction.
0: This is the way the world ends.

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I'm selling a million plus records, man. Bass world all day, man. Lil B, like I say, I done changed rap, I done changed music, and I done changed the world. 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
1: Oh yeah,
0: I done all this, man. 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

0: 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If it don't make dollars, then it don't make sense. But never use a nigga just to get too rich. I always try to smile, but the world is fake. The world is a house with a yard full of snakes. I don't have money, I don't have cars. All I got is the truth and a couple of bars. All I need is a beat and some O to the E. Destroying competition cause the style is unique. My patience real short, so just walk in my shoes. My mind fucked up, mentally to abuse. 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These niggas love to hate, CMI me down. 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Me and my fucking God is rolling side by side. 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It's a cold world, nigga. I know that everybody fed up. Rest in peace, shit, nigga. Keep your motherfucking head up. It's a cold world, nigga. I know that everybody fed up.
1: I be the one for sure, you know just what it is. Recognition is the mission, let me handle my biz. My peers hold it down for the clan and the youth. Idolizing all the women when I spit in the booth. The truth has been written when I sit in the coupe. As I spill every thrill on the waviest loops. I know just how I feel not to have any loot. Tired of the same clothes, tired of eating the soup. I be the B-L-A-C, right to the K. Power of the hour, light every day. What can I say? You better believe in what you see. 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

0: you know it, man. 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
1: Baby,
0: PYT mixtape.
1: It's only you want, but